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All right, let's do this. I'm looking for caller 10 right now to win a pair of tickets to go see Paul Simon, A Quiet Celebration Tour happening in June at the Hollywood Bowl. You want to win those tickets? Be caller 10 right now. 951-676-1013. Again, caller 10 to 951-676-1013. You're going to score these Paul Simon tickets and qualify for that $500 gift card to Marriott a Day Spa. Good luck. Oh.

0: Bruno Mars, I Just Might, the latest off his Romantic album. What's going on? It's Chris Donovan here on KDFM. Looking for caller 10 right now to give him a pair of tickets to go see Paul Simon perform a Quiet Celebration tour. And that's taking place at the Hollywood Bowl on June 7th. So let's get caller 10. KDFM, who's this?
1: This is Darla.
0: Darla, guess what?
1: Winchester.
0: You win! Caller 10!
1: Fantastic, Chris. Thank you.
0: You're welcome. Paul Simon tickets.
1: All week.
0: Well, you qualify now for that $500 gift card to Marietta Day Spa, which you could give to your mom or keep for yourself. I don't judge.
1: Well, it would be my daughter. It would be my daughter.
0: Well, you still get to go to Paul Simon. It's in June at the Hollywood Bowl. It's going to be a great show, but make sure you're by your phone in the 5 o'clock hour tomorrow. Chris Ramone might be calling you.
1: Thank you so much, Chris.
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3: Mira Loma. This is on the 15 southbound right after Cantu Galliano Ranch Road. Good news, the earlier crash that was in lanes, it's been cleared, but the damage is done. Your drive is stop and go from just after the 10.
4: Currently it's 85 degrees, sunny outside. Wind gusts are up to 18 miles per hour.
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Have you ever seen that video before? That one right there for Happier by Marshmello. Isn't it, like, sad? What's going on? It's Chris Donovan hanging out with you here. It's Golden by Huntrix on KD.

0: What's up? It's Chris Donovan hanging out with you here on KDFM for a little bit longer. And like I was saying, Saturday, May 16th, Mamma Mia is going to be hanging out at the Temecula Promenade from 10 a.m. to 3 p.m. for the All Thing Kids event. It's going to be out there. There's going to be balloon artists, face paintings, photo booths, arts, crafts, all sorts of stuff hanging out there. And it's all brought to you by the Children's Primary Care Medical Group. They're the presenting sponsor. So come out. It's Temecula Promenade from 10 a.m. to 3 p.m. On May 16th. That's a Saturday. Now, I have all the information up on our social media, or if you go to kdfm.com, click on anything that says All Kids Event. There's a couple banners and little spots, or there's a story right on the main page. But come out, say hi to Mamma Mia out there, 10 a.m. to 3 p.m. May 6th, soon.
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2: Mira Loma, good news. Earlier crash on the 15 southbound right after Cantu Galliano Ranch Road. That's been cleared to the right shoulder. Your drive is starting to recover from just after the 10.
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0: 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More music, more variety. It's time to check in with my algorithm. Today's National Roasted Leg of Lamb Day. I mean, do we really need that one? Tourism Day and School Nurse Day.
1: Hello, nurse!
0: Disneyland is testing the new electric cars in Autopia right now and are

0: Vegas Sphere last night, and apparently Blake Shelton also had a show across town, and this is what he had to say.
1: My wife came to town. She's here. She's playing tonight over at the Sphere. I'm so glad y'all aren't there.
0: And I'm going to be out tomorrow. Chris Ramone's going to fill in for me. I will be in Vegas at the No Doubt show at the Sphere Friday night. I am so excited. Follow me, Chris_Donovan, for pictures and videos. I might pass out. I'm Chris Donovan, and that's what's in my feed.
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4: Ontario, this is on the 60 eastbound at Archibald Avenue. We have a crash and emergency crews. They're out of lanes and on the right shoulder, but you're seeing some looky-loo delays from just after Central Avenue. Tomorrow, it's going to be sunny and clear with highs of 85 and lows of 56.
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1: It's John Tesh Radio Show, and from our dating and relationship files, nights on the couch with your partner watching NCIS or Survivor can actually be good for your relationship, according to Professor of Human Development, Dr. Timothy Loving. He says watching a show together creates a shared memory. It may not be as exhilarating as vacationing together, but if you do it regularly, it can help you bond just as much. The key, he says, is to talk about what you're watching and how you feel about it. And Dr. Loving says talking about what might happen on the next episode and planning to watch it together increases your sense of long-term commitment.
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1: And just ahead, you want to crush your next big goal? Start by tapping into your own motivation. I'll explain why the most successful people are driven from the inside out. That's next.

0: If you're running a 10K, a half marathon, or a full marathon, your family and friends cheering you on is great, right? But the single best motivator for running a race or accomplishing anything is you. Research in the journal Applied Sports Psychology has now found that athletes who were internally motivated accomplished more than those who were driven by external motivation, pressure, or guilt. Outside pressure can help get people get started, but they're quicker to give up when things get hard. Intrinsic motivation involves doing something for the joy it brings or the feeling of accomplishment. Extrinsic motivation is doing something for an external reward, money or gold medal, or even the pride it'll bring your family. But in real life, we now know the highest achievers tend to be driven by intrinsic motivation. So set a goal that aligns with your inner values and enjoy the process of accomplishing it.
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0: And coming up, GLP-1 drugs like Ozempic are helping millions of people lose weight. But once the weight is gone, something is left behind. Loose skin. In a moment, I'll tell you what doctors are seeing. Stand by.

0: course, you know, GLP-1 medications like Ozempic are helping people lose weight, but a lot of folks are left with loose skin, as you might imagine, and plastic surgeons say they're seeing a surge in patients who want that sagging skin removed. According to the American Society of Plastic Surgeons, 20% of GLP patients have already undergone plastic surgery related to weight loss, and another 39% are considering it. Dr. Holly Lofton is an obesity medicine specialist at NYU Langone Health. She says when fat shrinks, the skin has nowhere to go. And after your mid-20s, your skin is much less likely to rebound. And it's not just a vanity issue. Loose skin causes rashes, infections, hygiene challenges, and difficulty exercising. There's also a real mental toll, apparently. Research links excess loose skin to higher depression rates, and some patients report feeling less confident after weight loss than before. Unfortunately, surgery is the only real option. Firming creams, collagen supplements, and ultrasound therapy don't do much. Building muscle can help because it can fill some of the space left by fat loss. But if somebody loses 100 pounds or more, surgery like a tummy tuck, arm lift, or lower body lift is the only proven solution for excess loose skin.
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0: Here we go with a simple but useful, powerful tip, trick to keep your spending under control.
1: Oh.
0: You go to the ATM and you take out 50s instead of 20s. I used to have friends in college like this. They had never paid for anything.
1: Right.
0: Economists call it the denomination effect. When we have smaller bills, we're more likely to spend them on little stuff here and there. But if we're carrying around a $50 bill, we're less likely to break it to buy a coffee. So if you want to cut down on incidental purchases, carry bigger bills. I do this to Mom. I do this to Connie.
1: Oh, I can't pay for it. I only have 100.
0: I always have the 50s.
1: Yeah. Look, this is... I mean, first of all, half the places I go don't even take cash anymore. So this, I don't know if I can use this half the time. But I will say there is that psychological effect of I have a bunch of big bills in my wallet. I don't want to break it to buy something incidental. It's just that one extra bit of pause that keeps me from buying just, you know, the dumbest thing. I don't need that keychain. I'm fine. I got enough stuff. So I don't need to buy that tchotchke when I'm checking out. No. I just buy the stuff that I want because I don't want to break that big bill, that Ulysses S. Grant bill.
0: How do your kids feel about cold hard cash?
1: Oh, they like it. I mean, neither my wife nor I are Luddites, meaning we embrace technology, but we keep our kids away from screens as much as possible. So they're most of their experiences with cold hard cash.
0: Yeah.

Welcome back to Intelligence for Your Life. And we all know that breastfeeding has many health benefits for infants. It lowers a baby's risk of having asthma or allergies. And babies who are breastfed, they have fewer ear infections, respiratory illnesses, and bouts of diarrhea. But here's a strange side effect of breastfeeding for moms. It makes them more likely to have more kids. This is according to the latest research from Cornell University. They found that new moms who breastfed their babies for the first 5 months or more ended up having more children overall and had higher odds of having three or more children compared to women who breastfed for a shorter length of time or didn't breastfeed at all. The researchers say breastfeeding doesn't cause women to have more children, but when women can successfully breastfeed for 5 months or more, it means their bodies are in great shape to conceive again. It's also a sign that they have the support of a spouse or flexible work options that are helpful to new moms, allowing them to breastfeed for

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1: My name is John Tesh. This is Intelligence for Your Life. We now know what happens when you and I order pizza through an app or online when we're not talking to anybody. According to the journal Management Science, people consume more calories and spend much more money, and we order more toppings and more extras like breadsticks or hot wings. I'm so guilty of this. I actually order extra pizza usually. It's because we don't feel the same guilt or embarrassment when the transaction is anonymous through an app versus talking to another human being in person or on the phone. We also order more complicated pizzas, half meatball, half anchovy, double cheese with pineapple. And those extra toppings add up to extra calories, of course. To be specific, the study found online orders came with 14% more special instructions like combining or dividing toppings and had 5% more calories than phone orders. I bet it's more than that. Duke University economics professor Dr. Ryan McDivitt led the research. Don't miss this. He says it's good news for restaurants because they're making more money, but if we want to avoid overindulging, we should stick to placing orders over the phone with a human.
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1: And coming up, forget everything you know about the midlife crisis. I'm going to tell you why researchers say for most people, middle age is actually one of the happiest chapters of their lives.

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0: midlife crisis may be more myth than reality, say the experts. Researchers are now saying the idea that people have an emotional collapse in middle age is overblown. So a survey found that about 15% of people reported having a midlife crisis. But when Arizona State researchers did a long-term study tracking people through their middle-aged years, their well-being steadily increased. What researchers actually found was that middle-aged people peaked in self-acceptance, relationship satisfaction, and meaning. They had better emotional regulation and the ability to overcome adversity rather than spiral in it. And a separate study from the University of Buffalo found people who scored highest in well-being by late midlife were usually those who'd faced the most adversity earlier in their lives. I agree with this. That said, midlife stress is real. It's not all sunshine and flowers. The biggest challenges are caregiving for aging parents while raising kids, having to make career transitions, and financial pressure. It can all pile up. But this is the takeaway from researchers. Middle age isn't a crisis waiting to happen. And for most people, happiness doesn't dip, it rises. All good news.
1: Intelligence for your life.
0: And coming up, when you take off your socks, do you ever notice that they leave a mark or an indent on your legs? It's usually harmless, but doctors say sometimes it's worth paying attention to. I'm going to tell you when to ignore it and when to call your doctor. Next.

0: Question for you from our health files. When you take your socks off at night, do they leave an indentation on your leg? Most of us don't think twice about this, and in most cases, it's no big deal. Doctors say sock marks are very common, especially if you sit all day or you're on your feet for hours, because gravity causes fluid to settle in your lower legs, and your socks just leave a temporary dent. But here's when you want to pay attention. First, if you're noticing swelling in your legs even without the socks, or symptoms like aching, heaviness, or visible veins, that could point to a vascular issue. But the biggest red flag is asymmetry. Now listen, if the marks only appear on one leg or are significantly worse on one side, we want you to see your doctor because our bodies like to be symmetrical. So when one side is different, that's usually a sign something is off. That kind of swelling can be linked to heart or kidney problems, especially if you also have shortness of breath, by the way. But sock marks alone usually aren't a sign of anything serious. Bottom line, if the marks go away quickly, you're probably fine. If something feels off or keeps getting worse, that's your cue to get checked out. Do it.
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0: Gib, I need to get your opinion on this because I'm just going to state the fact here, but there's no reasoning from the folks that do the Gallup poll. They found recently that 47% of college students are saying they've thought about changing their major due to AI. Why do you think that is?
1: I mean, I think jobs are certain sectors that used to be really important parts of our economy, pillars, are disappearing very quickly because of AI.
0: Yeah, okay.
1: So entry-level programmers are going, that's one area where there is not a lot of hiring going on. And so I think a lot of people are like, well, maybe computers, while they may be the future, I don't know that I have a role there anymore. And I think there's another element, which is when you go to college, now more than ever, it's really about learning how to think and how to discern. And so you want to find a major that's not necessarily about learning how to do something. Instead, it's about learning how to think and to think more humanely than how a computer can think. Therefore, I bet you're going to see a lot more people switching over to like philosophy and humanities majors where they have to learn how to think as opposed to what to do.
0: I think that's a good explanation for sure.

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1: Welcome to the John Tesh Radio Show, Intelligence for Your Life. And did you know seemingly small and insignificant amounts of movement matter greatly? The Journal of the American Heart Association tells us just 5 extra minutes of exercise will help lower blood pressure. And the daily decision to take the stairs can also have a big impact. Research shows you burn about 20 times more calories going upstairs than walking on flat ground. Even going downstairs, you burn roughly 5 times more calories because of the muscles being worked to slow your body's descent, especially my large and tall body. And don't worry if you need to hold the handrails going up or down. The Journal of Applied Physiology says by getting your arms involved, you maximize the muscle mass used and increase your power output.
2: Intelligence for Your Life. It's free, you know.
1: Coming up, I'll tell you why listing the right hobby on your resume can help you land the job. But one popular pastime might actually hurt your chances. So I'm going to tell you which hobbies to list and which ones to skip next.

0: wisdom has been, unless you're fresh out of school, you shouldn't include your hobbies on your resume. But now that thinking is changing. Business Insider saying an interesting hobby can make you stand out and showcase your personality. So here are some good hobbies to add to your resume, and one you should skip. First, endurance sports. Competing in marathons, half marathons, or cycling shows you're motivated, driven, and committed. And those are desirable qualities for almost any role. Also, list team sports or any coaching you do, even if it's your kid's little league team. That shows you work well with others and have leadership qualities. And competitive sports are particularly appealing for corporate and sales jobs. It shows you are goal-driven. Listing a musical instrument you play is also good. Learning to play an instrument requires focus, dedication, and discipline. You should also mention volunteer work. But here's the hobby you shouldn't list on your resume. Reading. Surprised? Yeah, me too. While it's true that people who read tend to be smarter, it's not unique. Almost everybody in the world reads. Plus, highlighting your passion for books could make you look like a loner. And today, employers want team players. There you go.
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0: And coming up, do you know somebody who's constantly negative? I'm going to share expert advice on how to handle this without losing your mind. And what to do if that negative person is you.

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3: I'm in love with the shape of you. We push and pull like a magnet. Although my heart

0: Don't you know we all have that one person in our lives who seems to see the bad in everything? And while it's tempting to say, just look on the bright side, that can often backfire. Do you know the feeling? It can make people feel dismissed, even ashamed, for having normal emotions like stress, anger, or sadness. Therapist Tina Gilbertson wrote the book, Constructive Wallowing, How to Beat Bad Feelings by Letting Yourself Have Them. She says, just listen. And instead of trying to fix the problem, reflect what you hear. Say something like, ooh, it sounds like you're really frustrated, or that must feel overwhelming. That kind of validation alone can help somebody feel heard, and sometimes that's all they need. But you need to protect your own mood, by the way. Negativity, it can be contagious because we naturally mirror other people's emotions. So limit how long you stay in those conversations or how often you engage with them, because you can care about somebody without carrying their stress. And if you're the one feeling stuck in a negative loop, focus on the basics. Sleep, exercise especially, that works for me, and connection. Spending time with calm, positive people will help reset your mind. And by the way, gratitude works as well. Lots of data supporting this. Over time, gratitude can actually retrain your brain to notice what's going right, not just what's going wrong.
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2: 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I can do it with
3: 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All my favorite songs. 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

0: All right, folks, in your car, at home, wherever you are, I'd love for you to answer this. You can either contact me, john@tesh.com, or answer in your head if you'd like. I'd like to get Gibbs' opinion, too. We now know, according to Pew Research, 12% of people still have their best friend from elementary school. That's
1: yes.
0: low. That's pretty low.
1: I mean, look, I am really close to the guys that I went to high school with.
0: I know. It's great. And you have these text groups, right?
1: Yes, we have multiple group chats, different permutations. We're talking all the time. It's very enjoyable. And one of my best friends to this day is my friend Eli, and we were best friends in kindergarten. We're still friends today.
0: That's so great.
1: And we check in, you check in with these people for they are witnesses to your whole life. They know you in a way that very few other people have a chance to know you. I love this. I hope
0: some people don't feel comfortable with that, though.
1: Right.
0: They don't want that person around.
1: Sure. But I like it. I like to have somebody know where I've come from. I absolutely respect people who may not want to relive their past.
0: Yeah, that's me.
1: We got
0: that's
1: it.
0: That's why you were laughing.
1: We all got it.

0: I'm guessing that you have a camera on your phone. Everybody does, right? So why are sales of instant cameras surging? Sales of Polaroid-style instant cameras were up a full 30% last year, and they're expected to jump another 30% this year. So why are people interested in Instamatics again? Tech columnist Joanna Stern says nostalgia is one reason. You know, the younger generation likes anything that's a throwback, but that's not the only reason. It's because a lot of people think we've lost the art of photography. I would agree. Every picture on your cell phone can be put through a filter or fixed with an app in a few clicks. People are craving authenticity these days. Also, people want their pictures to last, because when you take them on your phone, they may never leave your phone. But when a picture is printed right away, then you have a tangible, lasting memory of something. Love it.
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1: 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And check this out. Did you know when it comes to eating, we don't like tables anymore on average? Fewer than 1 out of 5 people eat at the kitchen or dining room table once a week. But according to the Journal of Consumer Research, food actually tastes better when we're sitting down at a table. It's because standing or walking puts physical stress on your body in a way that blunts your ability to taste. How about that? The force of gravity pushes blood to the lower parts of the body, reducing our sensory sensitivity. And not only is our sense of taste dulled, it also affects our perception of how hot or cold the food is. That makes foods less satisfying. So to feel more satisfied by the foods you eat and enjoy them more, and ultimately eat less, by the way, sit down when you're eating.
2: Intelligence for Your Life with John Tesh.
1: And coming up from our health and wellness files, forget fancy fitness trackers. Just try carrying something heavy. In a moment, I'll share a simple test that can reveal a whole lot about your health. Stand by.

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0: right, my friends, here we go with a way to gauge your fitness level and your health. It's called the carry test. It involves carrying 75% of your body weight for a full minute. Yikes. For somebody who weighs 150 pounds, that would mean carrying about 112 pounds. So Pete McCall is an exercise physiologist. He says being able to carry 75% of your weight is an indicator of muscular grip and core strength, and having strong muscles promotes what's called your health span. That's the amount of lifespan that you spend in good health and free from disease. I like it, health span. If you can't carry 75% of your weight, start practicing by carrying 30% while walking for 30 seconds and then work up to a minute. Once you can do that, increase the weight you're carrying little by little. Now, this carry test is more than a way to assess your health. It will improve your health. When you carry something heavy, every step you take activates your core muscles, stabilizing your spine. It also helps your posture because you automatically have to stand up straight with your body in the proper alignment.
1: IFYL, the intelligence for your life.
0: And coming up, my least favorite food on earth, raw liver, is the latest health trend going viral online. And a registered dietitian says there's real nutrition behind the hype, but also some risks. Stand by.

0: In case you haven't heard, the latest health trend making the rounds online is eating raw liver, and yes, it's as intense as it sounds. Influencers are calling it a superfood, even a replacement for supplements. And to be fair, there's some truth here. Registered dietitian Shyla Cadigan says beef liver is one of the most nutrient-dense foods on the planet. It's packed with vitamin B12, vitamin A, folate, iron, zinc, copper, selenium, and choline. You only need a small amount to get significant nutrition, and eating it raw makes it easier to absorb those vitamins. In fact, doctors once used liver to treat serious vitamin deficiencies before we had modern medicine. But eating it raw comes with real risks. Any raw meat can carry bacteria that leads to foodborne illness. And there's another concern people don't talk about enough. You can get too much of a good thing. Liver is extremely high in vitamin A and copper, and if you eat too much or eat it too often, it can be toxic. Experts say if you're going to eat liver, it's safer if it's cooked and in small portions. Because liver can be a nutritional powerhouse, but you really don't need raw liver.
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0: I've had this experience before, but the headline here is the chatbot you're using is probably kissing up to you. Is a yes man.
1: Yeah.
0: A new study from Stanford found chatbots validate user behavior 49% more often than humans do. It's true even when a human is asking AI about harmful or illegal actions. Chatbots still validate users 47% of the time. Yeah, go for it. Great idea.
1: This is where it's really important how you, if you're going to communicate, if you're going to use AI as a tool, I'll say one thing. Make sure that AI is being a tool for you, not something that's taking over your thinking. Don't allow it to do all of that work for you. Use it as a tool. Secondly, you've got to be really aware of how you are asking the AI questions, because exactly what you're saying, it will respond in the affirmative no matter what. One of my favorite categories of online content right now are people talking to AI in different ways, getting it to contradict itself or getting it to hallucinate, which is what their word for errors in factual information, by just suggesting to the AI that it can do it or it should do it. And it's it ends up with some very funny circumstances.
0: My most successful conversations are when I say, play devil's advocate.
1: Yeah.
0: You know?
1: Yeah, you have to ask it to be a contrarian. Yep.

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0: 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Researchers from the University of Maryland Medical Center zeroed in on a flavonoid in red onions called quercetin and found it relaxes the arteries leading to your heart and flushes out artery-clogging bad LDL cholesterol and triglycerides. 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

0: 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Plus, mulling over things you need to do, it's stressful. 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
1: 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And if you need to buckle down and concentrate, experts say make sure you have some lemons on hand next time, because a study in the journal Neuroscience has found that people exposed to a citrus scent, like lemons or oranges, perform better on tasks that require memory and attention than they do working in an unscented space. Plus, their heart rate variability rose when they did this. That means the body and brain are shifting to a more relaxed yet alert state. So keep a bowl of lemons and oranges on your desk for the next time you need to get dialed in and focused.
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0: What do people want today when it comes to their home? Zillow researchers analyzed millions of listings and identified the features that are being mentioned a lot more right now. And even if you're not buying a home, these are the trends real estate experts say people are gravitating toward. First, coziness. There was a time when using the word cozy to describe a home wasn't a good thing. It was a code for small. But now the term cozy is popping up in home listings 35% more often than a year ago. And there's more interest in homes with smaller, contained rooms instead of open floor plans because a segmented layout gives a sense of closeness. Another home trend is sustainability. People are interested in things like solar technology so they can save money on electricity. And the term whole home batteries saw the largest surge in mentions over the past year, 62% more. Those are batteries that store extra energy generated by solar panels to use during a power outage or even on cloudy days. One more home trend, according to Zillow, nostalgia. There's a desire for simpler times, with the word nostalgia appearing 14% more often than in years past. People want old-school details that remind them of their grandma's house, like floral wallpaper and antique furniture.
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0: And coming up, the hottest wellness trend right now, it's not a high-tech health gadget or biohacking. Just live like an Italian grandmother. I'll explain why that may be the secret to longevity next.

From our health, wellness, and longevity files, after years of cold plunges, glucose monitors, and supplement stacks, people are embracing something simpler and surprisingly powerful. It's called Nona Maxing. Nona is Italian for grandma, and the idea is to live like an Italian grandmother. That means walking more, eating real, simple food, staying connected to family and community, and slowing down enough to actually enjoy your life. And there's real science supporting this. Italy consistently ranks among the longest-lived countries in the world. And the region of Sardinia is one of a handful of places on Earth known as Blue Zones, where people routinely live past 100. I've told you about the Blue Zones. And people in these Blue Zones typically follow the same daily habits, like walking every day. Harvard researcher Daniel Lieberman calls that our most natural form of movement. And it's been shown to help people live longer, even just walking an extra 15 minutes a day. Mindset matters too. How you think about aging can actually influence how you age. Add in strong social connections, a sense of purpose, and less hustle and hurry, and you've got a lifestyle that supports both mental and physical health. This trend isn't new. It's just a reminder that sometimes the healthiest life isn't optimized for maximum productivity. It's simply a life well lived, like your Nona, your Italian grandmother.

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0: contest for Gib Gerard and Gib, according to a census data report, the 75, I'm not there yet, the 75 plus workforce is the fastest growing of all demographics. Now, I think it's because bosses are like, I want somebody who's going to stay for a while and has experience. What do you think?
1: I think it's twofold. I think it's people who retired and got really bored and they're using the gig economy to meet other people. I think it's some people who have been, you know, are maybe in the second half of their career. They've raised children, they've done stuff, but they still need to work. And so they're taking on, you know, temporary work or part-time work. And I think there's a lot of bosses who are inclined to have the cheaper labor force with a ton of expertise and are willing to allow these people to work. Right. I hope it's not the depressing reason of people who just like, they have to keep working to support, you know, medical treatments and stuff like that. That's the scary side.
0: Yeah. But there is some of that, I'm sure.
1: I'm sure.
0: Yeah, it's not the predominant part.
1: Right. Yeah, I think it's a lot of different factors. But the good news is I love when I have an older guy in the Uber and I can hear about life stories and all kinds of stuff.
0: Yeah.
1: I love it.

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0: All right, my intelligent listeners, please make sure you're signed up for my daily life hacks newsletter. I love this thing. You can do it. You can sign up on my website, Tesh.com. And when you sign up, then my hand-picked life hacks reach you every morning. So right now, I've got some good news about migraines I want to share with you. A study from the University of Washington, even if you don't get them, you can help a friend who has them. So a study from Washington says you can reduce the number and intensity of migraines simply by getting 22 minutes of exercise every day. The researchers recruited nearly 5,000 people, and they had suffered chronic migraines, including those who had 15 or more migraines a month. Can you imagine? Participants completed detailed questionnaires about their symptoms, their sleep, and exercise habits. The result, more than two-thirds of the people who had chronic migraines, they got very little, if any, exercise. But those who got about 22 minutes a day of moderate to vigorous exercise, they tended to get fewer migraines. And the migraines they did get were much less intense. Lead researcher Dr. Mason Dyes believes it's because exercise triggers the release of pain-killing and mood-boosting endorphins, which have been shown to help reduce common migraine triggers like stress and insomnia. Again, just 22 minutes a day of moderate to intense exercise can lead to fewer, less intense migraines. That includes running or brisk walking, playing sports, even heavy-duty cleaning or gardening.
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She'll be all right. 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

with you on this Friday. Hey, happy World Donkey Day. So please pay attention when you're rolling through Ricci Canyon. Show some love to the native habitat and the donkeys.

Again, grand prize, the ultimate Mother's Day prize, $500 gift card at Murrieta Day Spa. You can win that this afternoon, but you got to qualify by winning anything else. And your tickets to the LA County Fair are coming up at 7:30. Also, if you want to shout out your mom, give me a text. I'll get that out there, 951-676-1013. But in minutes, epic fail. If you're going to commit a crime, make sure you're not blocking the parking lot to the police station. In minutes.

0: 91.3, 103.9. Jump up with you. Happy Friday, leading up to Mother's Day and leading up to the ultimate Mother's Day prize. We have a $500 gift card to Murrieta Day Spa. We'll be giving away later on this afternoon. But to qualify for that, you got to win something else. And your first shot will be a family four-pack of tickets to the L.A. County Fair, which started yesterday. And I'm going to be giving those away at 7:30. All right, you want to, and then you can take care of mom, getting that $500 gift card to Murrieta Day Spa. Speaking of moms, I got a couple of text dedications shout out. Eric just texted, wants to say to his wife, Shauna, thank you so much for being an awesome mom and holding it down. And Todd, a text, he says, I just want to tell my wife, Elizabeth, happy Mother's Day. I love you. And thanks for being an awesome mom to our two snakes. Hey, whatever makes your relationship work, I'm a proponent of. But this might be going a little too far. If you're going to commit a crime, make sure you're not blocking the parking lot to the police station.
1: It's time for the Daily Fail.
0: Okay, we've heard of people breaking into cars in the police department's parking lot. This is even wilder. Let's go to Connecticut. About 12:30 in the afternoon. One of the officers is returning to the police station, tries to pull into the police station parking lot. And there's a car literally blocking the entrance to the parking lot. So he honks, nothing. And he happens to note, okay, the car's rocking a little bit, very weird. So this officer gets out of his car, goes up, peeks inside to see what is going on inside the vehicle. Oh. Oh, dear. So he taps on the door, immediately says, get a hold of yourselves, get out of the car. Coming out of the car, a 34-year-old man along with a 48-year-old woman in various stages of undress, I shall say. Well, they did get themselves completely dressed when they got out of the vehicle. And he asked, so, girlfriend, you guys married? And then the officer notices a handful of cash in the woman's hand and realizes none of the above was the correct answer. So apparently, yeah, he kind of interrupted that transaction. And while talking with the gentleman, whose name I will assume is John, he happened to detect a little alcohol on his breath. Gave him a quick sobriety test, which he failed. So dude was hit with a DUI, along with drug charges. And since it was the guy's car, he was hit for improper parking. Improper parking! And he'll argue, I was driving the whole time, officer. Anyway, the only one able to post bail was the woman because she had the cash in her hand. Homeboy didn't even get out. I always wondered how that works. Like, I didn't know if you actually accept payment before or after the incident in question.
2: She's done so much for you. So this Sunday, do something for her with Hallmark's line of honest Mother's Day cards.
3: You do so much. Clean, wash, and cook. But please wear a bra to the breakfast nook.
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7: Moreno Valley, your 60 eastbound off-ramp to Frederick Street is partially blocked by an overturned wreck. We're still waiting to see if CHP blocks it altogether. And as we move into Corona, a crash has been moved out of lanes and onto your right shoulder, 91 westbound after Auto Center Drive.
8: Inland Empire weather, clouds burning off to sunny skies, highs around 83 in Corona, 87 in Riverside, and 83 in Ontario.
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0: It's time for the Jeff Pope Brain Buster.
1: Look at this. 4-pack of tickets to the L.A. County Fair, which started yesterday. It's going to run through the end of May. You win these, and you are qualified for the ultimate Mother's Day prize. $500 gift card to Murrieta Day Spa, which we're giving away later on this afternoon. Let me take a look at this. Mother's Day. Okay. All right. I figured it's got to be something with Mother's Day. So, bunch of moms flat out asked, what's the worst thing you can get for Mother's Day? But yeah, they're looking for love, looking for phone calls, something like that. Flowers, obviously. Brunch is huge. Maybe alone time, but no. When they were asked, what's the worst thing you could get for Mother's Day? What do you think was the number one answer? If you think you know, 951-676-1013. Even if you're not going to play, you can still listen in and take some notes. Again, a survey of about 1,000 moms, and they were flat out asked, okay, what do you not want for Mother's Day? What do you think the worst thing you can get for Mother's Day? The number one answer, 951-676-1013.
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0: It's time for the Jeff Pope Brain Buster.
1: Look at this. 4-pack of tickets. L.A. County Fair, which runs through the month of May and involves Mother's Day and what moms really don't want at all on Sunday. Just want to point that out. And who's this?
2: Hi, this is Maricela.
1: Maricela, where are you calling from?
2: I'm calling from Highland.
1: Beautiful. Do you have any kids?
2: Yes, I do. She's a baby.
1: Okay, well, let me offer you an early happy Mother's Day to you, okay?
2: Thank you so much. I appreciate it.
1: Let me see now if you can figure this one out. So a bunch of moms, just like you, were asked, okay, what is it that you don't want to get for Mother's Day? All right, what do you think was the number one answer, like the worst gift you can give on Mother's Day?
2: Okay, so now I'm thinking back to all those times I gave my mom Mother's Day gifts. I would say, like, coupons.
1: I love it. That's great. You gave your mom coupons?
2: I coupon for, you know, like, oh, coupon for a hug, coupon for this.
1: Well, see, that's adorable. But that's adorable. Yeah, but that's adorable. Coupons for love.
2: Coupons to help out with chores.
1: Right. A coupon. I'm going to make my bed. I'm going to clean my room. Good answer. Is it coupons? Hell no, that's not the right answer. Thank you for playing. Katie FM, good morning. And who's this?
3: Good morning. It's Katie from Menifee.
1: Katie from Menifee. Let me wish you a happy Mother's Day in advance. Okay, Katie?
3: Thank you. Appreciate it.
1: Now, survey about 1,000 moms. They were flat out asked, what is it that you don't want to get? Like, what's the worst thing you can get for Mother's Day? Katie and Menifee, I know your kids are listening. They might take hints.
3: As much as I love, like, a new vacuum, I don't want one of those on Mother's Day.
1: They're like a vacuum for a Mother's Day gift. Sure, why not? Good answer. Show me a vacuum. Oh my God, that's the right answer. You win.
3: Woohoo! Let's go.
1: Let's go. Seriously, that was the number one answer. A vacuum cleaner. Moms do not want you wasting money getting them a vacuum cleaner, even though you just said, Katie, that you could use a vacuum cleaner, correct?
3: You know, I got 3 cats and 3 kids, so don't get me wrong, but I don't want that on Mother's Day.
1: She's like, there's a time and a place to get me a vacuum cleaner. Well, I tell you what, you're cleaning up right now. 4-pack of tickets to the LA County Fair, which started yesterday, and now you're in the running for the grand prize. If you get a call this afternoon around 5-ish from the 909 area code, I would strongly suggest picking up that call because that could be a $500 gift card to Myriad Day Spa, okay?
3: All right. I will definitely have my phone by me.
1: Nice. Oh, and speaking of worst Mother's Day gifts in Inland Empire history, I will have that for you coming up next hour.
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4: Moreno Valley, a crash involving an overturned wreck is partially blocking your 60 eastbound off ramp to Frederick Street, and for now it's going to be slow from Day Street. And in Rancho Cucamonga, a stalled motorcycle is on your center divider, 210 westbound after Archibald Avenue.
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with you. And Andrea, I know you're dropping the kids off at school in Hemet. Well, your oldest one texted me and say, Happy Mother's Day, Andrea. And have I got an ultimate Mother's Day prize for you coming up in a matter of minutes on Katie.

0: Billie Eilish. By the way, her Hit Me Hard and Soft, the tour, the movie tour, live in 3D, opens today. I think the only place in the IE you can check it is the Galaxy Theater in Mission Grove of Riverside, if you want to see the movie. By the way, looking at my text messages on this Friday, getting closer and closer to Mother's Day, my biggest fan in the high desert, Genevieve, she's 12. Good morning, Jeff. Currently in Oregon, listening to you online. Have an awesome day. And can you wish my mom a happy early Mother's Day? You got it. Happy early Mother's Day to you, Jean. Also, Addie wants to wish a happy birthday. Happy birthday. Well, it is actually a happy birthday. And it happens to fall on Sunday. To her mom, Mary, right now, listening in Victorville. Thank you so much for that. And let me bring this up. Are you the ultimate soccer mom? Okay, so obviously it's Mother's Day weekend, and I want to ask you, do you regularly drive a tank-sized SUV, roughly 0.7 miles to practice? You got fired up hearing the phrase tournament weekend. Have you mastered the art of changing clothes in a parking lot? If so, you could be this winner. There's a contest being held online to find America's coolest soccer mom. You could win $1,000, a customized tumbler, and a nugget dipping tray. I'm not sure what the nugget dipping tray is. If you want to enter yourself, you can nominate your favorite soccer mom if it's not you. If you need the link to enter this cool contest, just text me and I'll send it to you, all right? Just text me. You want that link to the cool soccer mom contest, 951-676-1031. And I'll get that handled, dude.
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0: Speaking of Mother's Day, okay, we found out last hour the worst thing you can give your mom for Mother's Day is a vacuum cleaner. That's what they do not want. But coming up next, the worst Mother's Day gifts in Inland Empire history. You need to hear what not to get. Have that coming up for you in just a matter of minutes right here on KDFM.
2: Cajon Pass, a three-vehicle crash involving a semi. It's moved out of lanes onto your right shoulder, 15 southbound before Kenwood Avenue, but delays remain from Cleghorn Road. At least in Ranch Cucamonga, that earlier stall is cleared off of the 210 westbound after Archibald.
3: Inland Empire weather, clouds burning off to sunny skies, highs around 83 in Corona, 87 in Riverside, and 83 in Ontario.
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1: I'd like to wish your mom a happy Mother's Day. And again, I apologize on behalf of the dog that broke her hip.
0: Ain't no problem.
1: I know your mom is absolutely a gangster. Speaking of gangster, Priscilla with a text. Happy early Mother's Day to you, Priscilla. She says, okay, my son's soccer coach was at the soccer game the day before she gave birth, and the next week she was back on the field with her 6-day-old baby. That is hardcore on KDOW.

closer and closer, almost half an hour away from $1,000 in Katy cash, so you can get some gas and go see your mom on Sunday. Or get ready, your next chance to qualify for a $500 gift card to Myriad Event Spa coming up next hour with your UB40 concert tickets. Good morning to you.

0: again, last day. In fact, today is the day we're giving away our big prize, Mother's Day Ultimate Prize, a $500 gift card to Myrieta Day Spa. Think of the serenity being at Myrieta Day Spa. $500 gift card courtesy of KDFM. And you just qualify for that by winning anything, including UB40 concert tickets we'll have for you coming up after 9 o'clock, okay? And speaking of, dear old mom, I don't know what you plan on getting. Maybe just more than time or whatever, but according to a survey, the average person plans to spend $284 on gifts for mom. I would imagine half of that is just gas to get to mom's house. 54%, so more than half of us, they plan on getting something for their mom or stepmom, followed by their wife at 22%. Their daughter at 13%. I don't know, getting anything for an in-law or your sister. And don't let pets? Yes, pets made the survey. I actually have a hockey teammate of mine who religiously, he gets something Mother's Day for his wife, gets something for his daughter, and then for the dog, because the dog has had a litter, has had puppies before. So everyone is included in that. But I wanted to ask, on this Friday before Mother's Day, before you go cramming to find something, mom, the worst. What is the worst Mother's Day gift you've ever received? And again, the worst in IE history. I begin with you, Ashley. Go right ahead.
1: So the worst Mother's Day I ever had, I think, was when my kids were about 6 and they made me breakfast in bed.
0: Aw, that's sweet. They made you breakfast in bed for Mother's Day.
1: Always sweet, but not when they spill the whole tray all over my brand new sheets.
0: Oh.
1: Orange juice everywhere.
0: Yeah, okay, so that's not good. Obviously, you would have rather have just slept in for another hour or two rather than have orange juice dumped all over your sheets. All right, KDFM, what's the worst Mother's Day gift you ever got?
1: My husband bought me tampons.
0: No, he didn't. Your husband did not get you tampons for Mother's Day.
1: He wrapped them all nice, and he even brought me flowers, but he actually gave me tampons.
0: I don't know. I can't speak for your husband. Maybe he's thinking you're going to need these, so why not, as long as he's getting flowers? I don't know.
1: I threw them at him. Oh. He thought it was really hilarious. Oh, I can't wait till Father's Day.
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7: An overturned vehicle in the Moreno Valley is still partially blocking your 60 eastbound off ramp to Frederick Street, with delays continuing from Day Street. And as we move into Crestline, debris remains in lanes 18 southbound after Panorama Point. Luckily, no delays just yet.
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1: 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The more keywords you enter, the better shot you have at winning our $4,000 drawing. 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

0: Olivia Dean, Man I Need, full title. Man, I need that $500 gift card at Murrieta Day Spa. Jeff Pope, I'm feeling you. I'm going to give you another chance to qualify for that by winning your UB40 concert tickets. They're performing next week, Pacific Amphitheater in Costa Mesa on Thursday night. So probably within the next 15 minutes, I'm going to offer up tickets to the show. You win those, you qualify for the $500 gift card at Murrieta Day Spa. And if you are a mom, you've, I'm sure, have named some children before, but now I need your help in naming some kittens. So we're teaming up with the Mary S. Roberts Pet Adoption Center for a little fun community challenge. Can you name the five Katie kittens that are on our website? Apparently, yeah, these five kitties need a place to live, but they need names first. So if you want to jump on board, and whether you love funny names, classic cat names, something completely unique, just go to katiefm.com, click on the Katie kittens. There are two boys, three girls, and go ahead and submit your name. It could be whatever you want. Now, I think maybe if you end up winning the picking the winning names or whatever, we could probably hook you up with a KDFM t-shirt. 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So check out our website. They're adorable. Check out the kitties. The Katie kittens. Feel free to give names for all of them. And if your name is chosen for one of those kittens, then we might give you a shirt. I'm going to argue on your behalf that you get a shirt. 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
1: In Ontario, we have some delays, but luckily that earlier wreck that was causing the slowdowns is now cleared off of the 15th southbound before the 10. And in Crestline, some debris still remains across lanes, so proceed with caution on the 18th southbound after Panorama Point.
2: Inland Empire weather, clouds burning off to sunny skies, highs around 83 in Corona, 87 in Riverside, and 83 in Ontario.
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All right, I don't know what your plans are for Thursday night of next week, but if it's wide open, if your social calendar is barren for Thursday night, how'd you like a pair of tickets? 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
1: Woohoo! 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
0: Well, not only do you get to see UB40 next Thursday night at Pacific Amphitheater, but now you're in the running for the grand prize, where if you get a call from this radio station around 5 this afternoon and you don't send it to voicemail and actually talk and answer your call, you could also get a $500 gift card to Murrieta Day Spa.
1: Oh, I could really use that.
0: So that surprise you will not be giving to anyone else. You'll be taking that and enjoying it yourself.
1: Yes. Well, I bring a friend.
0: Okay, fair enough. Fair enough. Because you're like, hey, they're going to be one of my kids. I need some time alone, please. Thank you.
1: Oh, yeah. No, definitely. I have 4 boys, so yes.
0: Oh, my God. I don't know if $500 is even going to do a dent in the amount of time you need.
1: Right.
0: Oh, well, anyway, happy future Mother's Day to you, April, and thank you so much for listening.

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FM. Now to answer Stella's question that just got texted. Whatever concert tickets you're giving away later on today. Well, I know later on after 3 o'clock, Demi Lovato concert tickets and Paul Simon concert tickets for a show at the Hollywood Bowl. All on Katie. Oh.

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0: 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Jeff Boat with you. Friday before Mother's Day, hooking you up with all kinds of stuff. Another chance at your four-pack of tickets to the LA County Fair because, hey, even if you're not a mom, you know calories don't count when you're at the fair. By the way, we are still hooking you up, trying to give you the ultimate Mother's Day prize, $500 gift card to Murrieta Day Spa. Take some time to yourself. Bring a friend. Unwind. And you can qualify for that by winning anything, including coming up with Mamma Mia, the station's resident mom. Get the hookup with Masia, retro lunch, like a $50 gift card to enjoy at the Spanish winery there in Temecula. Or you want to go see Soto at the Lorimar Winery. She's giving out tickets to that. And like I mentioned before, the LA County Fair four-packet tickets. So Mamma Mia coming in next. Not only is she a mom of kids, mom of dogs, mom of a wild duck and some ducklings. You missed the story. She and her husband family basically found a duck and some ducklings getting loose, so they're keeping an eye on things in the garage. And I was just fascinated listening to her tales yesterday. I'm waiting to hear what happened overnight at the Mamma Mia household with her husband got a heat lamp to keep the ducklings nice and warm. Incredible. All right, so she's coming in next. If you're a mom, have a fantastic Mother's Day weekend. I'll catch you Monday. Until then, may all your pain be champagne.
1: In Ontario, we have some delays, but luckily that earlier wreck that was causing the slowdowns is now cleared off of the 15th southbound before the 10. And in Crestline, some debris still remains across lanes, so proceed with caution on the 18th southbound after Panorama Point. It's a
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More music, more variety. It is Feel Good Friday. Mamma Mia stepping in. Thank you, Jeff Pope, for waking us up and having some fun. And before he left, he was sharing with you that Mamma Mia, of course, headed into Mother's Day weekend. Mom of three dogs, a cat, and a turtle named Leppy. In the past few days, we've been trying to help out a mama mallard duck with her baby ducklings. They got caught up in our pool, and we were just trying to figure out what to do with them. The little tiny ducklings were so cute, but they were in danger with the pool because they can't get out, and then with all of our neighborhood dogs. So long story short, this is pretty cool. My husband was about to take them all, even though we didn't want to part with them, but to the local Temecula duck pond. We asked a bunch of experts, and people said that's the best bet for survival for them, and they should figure it out. But then I had this feeling like, oh, I don't know. There was a couple other ducks in our neighborhood coming around our house. I said, maybe she's got a mate, and I'm going to feel sad if we, you know, break that partnership up, kind of like a Jackie and Shadow type thing. So this morning, I opened up our garage door. Mama went out, flew away, living her best life, flapping her wings, came back with her baby daddy, the daddy duck. And he was just like right up on our grass, our front yard, just kind of looking in. And he knew the baby ducklings were in our garage. And then an auntie or an uncle, somebody else came in, back up. So we had like this duck posse in our yard. And I looked at my husband. I said, I think now's the time. The baby ducklings were doing so well. They look even fluffier. You know me, I'm going to feed them. They had put on a few pounds, it looked like. They were fluffy and happy. So we did. We let them out. And oh my goodness, tears of joy. All you saw was a whole entire ducky family, from the seven baby ducklings, mama in the front, daddy in the back, and then their friend or auntie also in the front, and off they went in our neighborhood in Marietta. So if you live in the Marietta area and you see these adorable ducklings, let them figure it out. They're going to be okay, right? Send them good vibes, because we did a good deed. So my husband and I and my son Beau, I'm going to give us a Rock Star of the Day award. You'll hear it again at 2:30. I feel relief now, though, because they're wild ducks, you know, they need to be in their element. So I'm happy that they have their little posse and they're going to go live their best life. All right, stick around. Katie Cash keyword at noon. Retro Lunch hooking you up with a Masia Winery gift card. Not only that, tickets to go to the LA County Fair. It's a 4-pack. Go enjoy some delicious food and fun rides. We were good.

0: 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It's Feel Good Friday. I would love to hear from you. Text in, say hi. Also, get your retro request in early. And don't forget, today is the final day. If you win any prize with me, and I think I've got three chances for you, your name will go into the drawing that's happening later today in the 5 p.m. hour. It's a chance to win a $500 gift card to Myrieta Day Spa. Now, Chris Ramone is filling in today for Chris Donovan, so he's going to call that lucky winner. So fingers crossed it's you. 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It is a hidden gem right here in Murrieta. If you have not yet got mom a gift card or anything for Mother's Day, trust me, this is a place to get one. 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It's one of my favorite places to go. So, happy early Mother's Day to all the mamas out there. I hope I can hook you up with something fun. Hello, NC. Nice to hear from you. She says, happy Mother's Day, Mama Mia. Enjoy Mother's Day weekend. And, aw, I know, it felt good to help out that little family of ducks. And I swear, as they were leaving, Mama Duck looked back, gave us a few quacks. And it was just kind of like her thank you. Like, thanks for looking out for my little baby ducklings. And I'm sure now they're living their best life. So, Teresa checking in. She says, Mama Mia, I live in Old Town Murrieta. I was sitting in my jacuzzi last night, and I kept hearing ducks flying over. I'm thinking, what are ducks doing in Murrieta? So thank you for your story. They're probably from your garage, right? Seriously, I told my husband, if we don't say goodbye to these ducks, we're going to end up having, like, the duck party house, you know, where they're all going to come and just make it their place. But, you know, they are wild ducks, so we didn't want to take their freedom from them. So I'm so happy that they all left. A whole little duck posse. It was so cute. Jeff Pope said, did you get a video? I said, no, I was trying to calm my dogs down that were in the house because they could see this whole duck party and hear the ducks. So they were going crazy barking, and I was trying to go get them in the house to be quiet, and then off they went. I did see them doing their farewell, but oh, so sweet. All right, would love to hear from you, and stick around. LA County Fair tickets on the way. Happy Friday.
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So up ahead, once we hit the 11 o'clock hour, be listening if you're looking to score LA County Fair tickets. You know, I was thinking it might be something fun to do with my family. Fair kicked off yesterday in Pomona. It's going to roll through the end of the month, through the 31st. So hang tight. I'll have a 4-pack of tickets on deck for you soon. Go enjoy all the yummy fair food. I want that giant turkey leg. Looks healthy. Also, the fair rides. They've got live concerts and so much more.

0: love that song. It's so beautiful. Olivia Dean, so easy to fall in love here on KDFM. Tammy checking in from Pop's Cafe in Hemet. I hope you have a great Mother's Day weekend, friend. She says, I really want that Myriad a Day Spa gift card. I think all of us ladies do. Trust me, this place is amazing. But don't give up hope yet, because coming up soon, I'm going to give you a chance to get your name in the drawing. Plus, you can win a 4-pack of tickets to head to the LA County Fair. Have some fun. It's going on now through the 31st in Pomona. Yummy fair food. They've got some awesome concerts. Not only that, the rides, the vendors, the cute animals, and more. So hang tight. I've got more details coming up in minutes. A little bit later on today, going to send you to Masia Winery in the heart of Temecula's wine country. It's a $50 gift card. So if you're kind of in a pinch, you don't know what to do for mom, you could take her. Go enjoy some vino, some views. They've got live music on the weekends, food and wine pairings, and more, okay? So hang tight. Up ahead, I got your request on deck, Courtney, for Whitney Houston. And hopefully you'll dance with me. Don't leave me hanging, girl. Happy Friday to you. It's going to be a beautiful day out in the IE, by the way. Weather-wise, it's going to be about 77 today. Tomorrow, 77. Ooh, for Mom's Day, 81. Soak up that sunshine, ladies.
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You'll be golden, okay? And then starting at 9 a.m. every Monday, Jeff Pope picks a VIP name. He shouts it out. He then goes ahead, sets a timer for 11 minutes for you to call back whoever's name is that he shouts out. And if you do call back, you get hooked up with some great prizes, whether it be concert tickets, amusement park passes, it could be lunch somewhere. I mean, usually it's pretty cool VIP prizes. So make sure you sign up today and then be listening this Monday to see what Jeff has in store for you. Not only that, coming up here soon, we're going to hear from Somber. Taylor Swift is on deck here. But quick reminder, I am getting very excited for you because your chance to go have some fun at the LA County Fair is coming up in minutes, okay? Good news, it's a 4-pack of tickets. So you can bring some friends along or take your family. Go celebrate Mom's Day weekend, okay? Hang tight. Kelsey checked in earlier from Hemet. Wanted some Taylor Swift for her daughter, Sophia. You got it, ladies. Happy Friday.

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0: 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More music, more variety. It's Mamma Mia, today's National Coconut Cream Pie Day. Just in case you're wondering, maybe you need a little sweet treat. National Give Someone a Cupcake Day, there we go. National Have a Coke Day. National Maria Day. We have a lot of listeners named Maria, so shout out to you. National Military Spouse Appreciation Day. And let's see, National Public Gardens Day. Oh, I like this one. National Student Nurse Day. And No Socks Day. There's another one, Reward Yourself Day, especially moms. You know what? Like, it's kind of like my motto, when it's your birthday, you celebrate your birthday month. You're going to celebrate for Mother's Day, like the whole weekend. Treat yourself, okay? Thank you to all the awesome moms that are out there. And you know what? Maybe you want to take mom to the LA County Fair. Maybe you want to go with some friends. Now's the time for you to try out your luck. Call in. It's a 4-pack of tickets. You can go have lots of fun at the fair. And you can enjoy live music. They've got delicious food. The rides are always a blast. Vendors to shop from. And the really cute animals as well. Don't forget, if you win this 4-pack of tickets, your name is going into the drawing happening later today for a chance to win a $500 gift card to Murrieta Day Spa. Trust me, you can get a few services done with that. I go to the spots here in Murrieta. It's a hidden gem. It is one of the best places to relax, to unwind, and get a really amazing, like, treatment service done, okay? So good luck. All my phone lines just blew up once I dangled that carrot. And we'll see who lucky caller 10 is. I do have a new Katie Cash keyword coming up here at noon. This could be you.
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2: 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I'm so happy. Hey, this is Anna. I just won $1,000. Woohoo!
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0: Feels like a Friday when we play the Spice Girls. That is Wannabe here on KDFM. My phone lines are blowing up as I have a 4-pack of tickets to send you to the LA County Fair. Hi there.
1: Happy Friday, Mama.
0: How are you?
1: I'm good. How are you?
0: I'm awesome. Thank you for asking. And who's this?
1: This is Robin.
0: Hello, Robin from Hesperia. I've got great news for you, sunshine. You just scored a 4-pack of tickets to Run Wild, have some fun at the LA County Fair.
1: Thank you.
0: You're very welcome. 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
1: Perfect. Happy Mother's Day before I forget.
0: Thank you. And back at you, and be listening today in the 5 o'clock hour. You could be scoring that $500 gift card to Marietta Day Spa.
1: Fingers crossed. 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
1: 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I want to say thank you to Deborah. Thanks for popping by, for bringing me some beautiful flowers right out of her garden and a yummy chocolate bar. That's my dessert today, girl. I needed that pick-me-up, that tasty sweet treat. So happy Mother's Day to you, friend. Enjoy this gorgeous weekend. Speaking of which, the weather is going to be so nice. And I'm happy. What are your weekend plans? Would love to hear from you. I know we've got LA County Fair tickets. The fun continues. So the fair is going on until the 31st of the month. So if you're going, go have fun and keep listening to KDFM to win those tickets. Today's high in the Temecula Valley, 78. Tomorrow's a Saturday, 80. Sunday, 81. And Monday's going to be like 85. I'm so ready for summer break, right? And for the weather, just

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1: Hey, hey, let's go. Happy Friday to you. 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I'll spell it for you. T-R-A-V-E-L. Travel. 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Fingers crossed you're going to be our next lucky Katie Cash winner. And listen up later today at 3 p.m. and 6 p.m. We're going to hook you up with two new Katie Cash keywords. Alrighty? Did you get the keyword? Should I say it one more time? Travel. T-R-A-V-E-L. Good luck. Travel is your noon keyword. We are now kicking off today's retro lunch. I love it retro on a Friday. Just hits different. So get all your requests in coming up at 12:30. Your chance to go to Masia Winery. Just saying, you could take mom this weekend for Mother's Day. Some beautiful winery. So hang tight.

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It is travel, T-R-A-V-E-L, travel. If you win this $1,000 cash, you can travel. Text it in to

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1: I'm sitting here listening to Brian Adams, Daydreaming. Want to send that one out, by the way, to Patrick in Corona. Also, Edna Lynn, if you're listening, I know you're a big diehard Brian Adams fan as well. But Tammy from Pop's Cafe as well. That was summer of 69, and I'm tripping out thinking, wow, it's going to be summer of 2026. Time flies when you're having fun. We're moving along nicely on a feel-good Friday inside the Retro Lunch. Thanks for being my co-DJs this hour. Hi.
2: Hi, Mama Mia. This is Wanda Patrick from Him. How are you?
1: I'm doing fabulous, friend. What can I play for you?
2: Can you play Walking on Sunshine?
1: Ooh, great song request. Of course, Katrina and the Waves. I'll work that in right after the break for you guys. Make it a great weekend. Happy Mom's Day to all the mamas out there. And fur baby moms, too, or stepmoms.

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NSYNC. Sending that one out to Gloria. Thanks for saying hi from Rialto. It's Mamma Mia. Okay, who's ready to call in and win? 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

0: KDFM, my phone lines are blown up. 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I want to send somebody to Masia de la Vina Winery. Hello.
1: Hi, how are you doing today?
0: I'm awesome. Thank you for asking. What about you?
1: Oh, I'm doing just great.
0: Awesome. And what's your name?
1: My name is Donna.
0: Well, Donna, I've got good news for you. Had to do it. You are caller 10. You're headed to Masia de la Vina Winery. You scored that $50 gift card.
1: That's awesome. Very excited. I love going to the wineries up there.
0: Nice. Well, you're going to enjoy yourself. You can visit masiadelavina.com to plan your trip. And also, we're going to add your name into today's drawing. You've got a shot at winning that $500 Murrieta Day Spa gift card.
1: Wow, that'd be way too much.
0: That'd be over the top, huh?
1: Yeah, it would be. And you have a happy Mother's Day.
0: Thank you
1: so
0: much.
1: I know you're a mom.
0: I'm a mom, that's for sure. Thank you. You too, if you are as well.
1: Oh, I am. I have five.
0: Oh, boy, yes. You're a super mom.
1: All right, thank you. You too. Have a wonderful day.

I'm clapping, I'm dancing in here. It's Feel Good Friday. Lionel Richie right there, sending that one out to sisters Carrie and Cheryl in Hemet. It is a beautiful

0: I love when people like buy somebody a cup of coffee, or if you're in a restaurant, you see somebody eating alone and somebody picks up their tab. It's just so kind, and it's a ripple effect, okay? Speaking of that, Rockstar of the Day coming up soon. 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That would be an amazing gift, just saying. Let them know your friend Mama Mia sent you from KDFM. I wouldn't complain if my husband, we've bought quite a few new cars from Paradise Chevrolet Cadillac. They're amazing. Just a few months ago, we bought a Chevy Trailblazer Boss. I like that it says Boss on it, because I always call guys Boss. All right, Boss. You know. Anyhow, it's pretty cool. I ran over a few curbs, let's just say that. It's pretty big, so I've only got to drive it a few times, but my husband's loving it. I got to get a booster seat, some pedals on the, you know, the brakes and the gas, and then I'm good to go. That's what happens when you're a shorty, 4'11". More music up ahead, plus coming up here, say 1 o'clock hour, I'm going to give you a chance to go to Lorimar Winery. You'll be grooving and dancing the night away to the sounds of Soto, the band. It's a pair of tickets, okay? Hang tight, because if you win these concert tickets, you get to head to Lorimar Winery, sip on some of their yummy sangria. But not only that, your name will go into the drawing happening today in the 5 p.m. hour for a $500 gift card to Murrieta Day Spa. Good luck.
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0: 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Mama Mia here. Just thinking about, should I make myself a midday cup of coffee? I did have some green tea earlier. Or should I pace myself? I'm here with you till 3 p.m. today. Coming up soon, your chance to go to Lorimar Winery. They're actually going to have a concert, and the band Soto will be performing. They are a fave by many. They are a fun Latin soulful funk pop band. They'll get you moving and grooving on the dance floor. They'll be serving food and sangria and wine. It's definitely going to be fun. So hang tight. I'll sprinkle these tickets in soon. But I was just reading about the latest viral coffee trend, but there's some health concerns with it. And you know what? I don't think I would try this trend. So basically, it's a TikTok trend. It's called egg coffee. Now, I've been trying to up my protein, keeps you fuller, you know, and I love eggs. I love hard-boiled eggs especially, but I don't know about this one. Okay, so it's getting a lot of attention because it's creamy. It's supposed to be like a dessert-like taste, but health experts warn it can come with risk. So the drink, which originated in Vietnam, it's made by whipping raw egg yolks with sweetened condensed milk, and then you pour it over hot coffee. Now, experts say the biggest concern is salmonella because you're using raw egg yolks that usually aren't cooked enough to kill bacteria. I mean, you had me for a minute when they said the word whipped, sweetened condensed milk. I was like, you know, you probably can't taste the raw egg yolks, which sounds kind of gross, but this sounds kind of good. Maybe squirt some whipped cream on there, top it off with a little caramel drizzle or chocolate. You can see where I'm going with this. But they say it can really give you like an upset stomach, and people with weak immune systems can really get sick. So maybe don't try it or try a healthier version. I don't know. So what's your favorite type of coffee? Got me thinking. Do you like iced? Do you like lattes? Do you like espressos? If we're going to have a cup of coffee together, what would you be ordering? Because I kind of like it all, but I'm always down to try something new. So share with me. Check this out. All week long, we've had LA County Fair tickets. Hopefully, we can send you.
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5: 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All right, troops, Mother's Day is coming fast. 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

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I'm feeling it. Hope you're having a great Friday. It's Mamma Mia on KDFM. Go take a peek at our beautiful baby eaglets. They're getting huge. 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

0: Daryl, that one's going out to you. A little Jimmy Eat World the Middle. Thanks for saying hi today from San Jacinto. It's Mama Mia, headed into a gorgeous weekend. It's a beautiful Friday out. I'm not kidding when I mentioned our baby eaglets. In just the last week, they have grown so much, and I believe they are a month old this week. But it's kind of funny because they're getting so big, and their wingspan, when they stand up and stretch out their wings, it takes up like the whole nest. Makes me kind of nervous, like they're going to bump into each other. But earlier, Mom was kind of in the nest bowl with them, and they kind of pushed her out. And she's so sweet. She went out on the branch nearby them, but they are just totally stretched out, living their best life. Taking a midday nap. Weather looks beautiful up in Big Bear. So we have, what, little Sandy and Luna. They're so cute. I love peeking on them. And I'm not the only one watching these beautiful bald eagles up in Big Bear. Oh, Dad just flew in with a fish, a fresh fish. He came in hot. I love it because lately he's kind of clumsy when he comes in. He comes in fast. And then Jackie just starts shouting at him. So she's shouting at him right now. About 24,000 people watching. Go check it out. It'll make your day. Nature at its finest. It's a beautiful thing. All right, you know what we're going to do right now? We're going to get you dialed in to go have some fun. Put it on your calendar. You'll get to go enjoy a live concert. Soto will be performing at Lorimar Winery Sunday, May 17th. They're one of the hottest Latin funk R&B dance bands of the millennium. So you're definitely going to want to hit the dance floor, have some fun. This is a pair of tickets. And they'll be selling food and vino, of course. And you gotta try their sangria. Everybody that tries it, that heard it from me, they call me after and say, that was the best. It's like grape juice. It's so good. After two glasses, watch out. It could sneak up on you. All right, caller 10 right now. You'll be on your way to Lorimar Winery. Good luck to you.
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1: Hi. What's your name?
2: Oh, Jennifer.
1: Perfect, Jennifer. Would you like to go to Lorimar Winery on Sunday, May 17th? You'll get to score tickets to go see Soto in concert, and you can dance the night away.
2: Really awesome. Thank you so much.
1: Also, today, listen up, you could be getting a phone call from Chris Ramone telling you you want a $500 gift card to Marietta Day Spa.
2: Okay, I'll definitely look out for that. 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
1: You're welcome, and happy Mom's Day to you.
2: Thank

So I was just reading about the top Mother's Day gifts this year. An espresso machine was on there. So if you have a mama in your life who enjoys coffee, espressos, all the frothy foam on top, hey, it might be a good idea. Just saying, I have one. I love it. I love, love it. But I can't go home and have the little espresso latte or even just the espresso shot. Like, I have to drink coffee before 3 o'clock. Otherwise, I'm wired. Mama Mia staring at the ceiling and I can't go to sleep. But yeah, that's a top gift. Perfume, flowers, spa gift certificates. And the number one thing that mom wants to do on Mother's Day is take a nap. And I think that's great. Somebody says, you know what, the kids and the husband, they should clean the house, do all the chores. You know, give mom the day off, which I totally agree with. Problem is, they gotta really do it, because sometimes you wake up the next day to a sink full of dishes, trash overflown, laundry all over the laundry room. That's not fun either. So make it extra special for mom. I am so excited to see who's gonna win this $500 gift card later on today to Marietta Day Spa. I mean, if you need a friend to go along with you, I'll happily join you. I love this place. It's right here in Marietta. Look them up online. You can go get your last minute gifts. Just saying, mdayspa.com. I got it right there. It's amazing. Trust me. You can even bring your spouse with you. It's awesome. We'll get a massage, a facial. Need I say more?

0: variety. I'm excited. Guess what next week is? Okay, we're coming off Mother's Day weekend. It will be beautiful out, but make sure you tune in, because if you're a mom or if you're just a fan of Disneyland, I mean, everybody loves Disneyland. It's the happiest place on earth. We've got tickets next week here on KDFM. So wake up with Jeff Pope right in early Monday at 6 a.m. He'll give you all the details, but I know we're going to have four packs of tickets all next week on Jeff's show, on my show, on Chris Donovan's show. You just really have to listen for that Disneyland cue to call. And that means you need to be listening, right, to hear that. So that will be happening. Our Katie Cash contest will be in its final week for your chance to win up to $30,000 cash. That's what's going up for grabs. So we'll be giving you keywords 9 a.m., noon, 3 p.m., and 6 p.m. And we're going to have some other good stuff. You'll have to tune in and find out. But I just thought I'd get you excited for next week. If you haven't had a chance yet to download our free mobile app, I would do so. Because then you can listen if you're out and about. Maybe you're going on vacation or you're working or whatever it may be. You can listen live on our app for that cue to call. Because I know everybody wants Disneyland tickets. So that is very, very exciting. Coming in a bit, we will have Chris Donovan on your radio. Listen up, 3 o'clock for that Katie Cash keyword. And I've got rock star of the day coming up in about 10 minutes. I have several rock star requests ready to go. 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I would love it. Happy Friday to you. Britney Spears on deck next.
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I'm feeling that one. 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I think my hubby and I have purchased 3, 4, maybe even 5 of Paradise Autos over the year. They're amazing. Hands down the best. So go visit them, all right? And then let me know about your Rockstar ride after. Just saying, it is Mom's Day weekend. Maybe she needs some new wheels, huh? Wouldn't that be a special gift? I'm just putting that idea out there to you guys. I've been hinting to my husband. It may be that time for me to make a visit and get myself some new wheels too. But okay, we've got birthdays to celebrate today on this Friday, May 8th. Happy birthday to Tara. Make it a great birthday weekend, sunshine. It's always nice, too, when your birthday kind of coincides with Mom's Day. Hope you get extra spoiled. Also, happy birthday going out to my Uncle Ronnie. Lives in the OC, but he does tune in sometimes. So does other family members. So we got to shout out Uncle Ronnie. He's the best. And then we've got Miss Donna. Her and her hubby Frank are celebrating 40 years of being married. She says it's been nothing but pure wedded bliss. And then she chuckled. I love it. I love the perseverance. You guys have a great weekend celebrating. She was interested in Myriad a Day Spa. And they do couples massages there, just saying. So visit mdayspa.com to get your gift card. And I hope you get pampered. Then we've got Eric. He sent in a sweet message. He listens online from our free mobile app in LA, checks in all the time with me. And he asked me, Mama Mia, can you send me some good vibes and prayers? I'm getting ready to travel to Wyoming for camp. I'm not sure what kind of camp, but either way, I got you, friend, okay? So Eric, have a great time and safe travels to you. Thanks for letting me know. Jennifer Flores, you made my day. She checked in earlier. She's a beautiful mama of 3 boys. She actually won the tickets to go to Lorimar Soto concert. But this weekend, I just want her to get loved on, spoiled on. She deserves it, her and her mama, for Mother's Day. So you made my rock star list. And then Steve checked in earlier. I've been trying to get back in shape because, you know, summer's almost here. And I want to be ready for it. Just feel a little bit better. Not so many sweet treats in the tank, if you know what I'm saying. So Steve did an 18-mile bike ride, sent in a short video. That's awesome, my friend. I don't think I'm there. I've been riding the little stationary bike at the gym for like 15 minutes, maybe like 2 miles. But 18 miles, that's pretty impressive. So rock star move, rock star ride, they're right there. That's how we do Rockstar of the Day. I'll be here for a little bit longer. You can go ahead and message me if you have any other Rockstar requests. And again, go visit my friends at ParadiseAutos.com today to get Rockstar treatment and to drive out in the beautiful Rockstar ride. Here's Huntrix with Golden on KDFM.

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0: soak up some sunshine this weekend and make it a good one. Again, want to give lots of love and a round of applause to all of our amazing rock star mamas out there. I pray you have a great weekend. You get spoiled and pampered, and you get to relax. Key word is relax. We don't get to do that enough. Also want to give a round of applause to all of our amazing nurses out there. It is National Nurses Week, and I know it kind of coincided with Teachers Week as well, which just reminded me I've got to get on that teacher's gift. I'll do it. I'm always a little bit late, but then they get really excited when they get like a straggling gift. So next week, gift cards to Starbucks for everybody. Well, teachers at least. Okay, I'm going to be saying goodbye, but here's what's going on. Chris Ramone is on your radio next, filling in for Chris Donovan. And Chris Ramone will be hooking you up with Demi Lovato concert tickets. She's got a show at the Forum. He's got a chance for you to see Paul Simon at the Hollywood Bowl. He's got a Katie Cash keyword coming up for you in about 10 minutes, 3 o'clock, 6 p.m., another keyword. Your chance to win up to $1,000 cash a day. And what else? Oh, that's right. 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This is what I'm hoping for I get because I love it. A good massage, a good facial. Oh, yes. Have an awesome weekend. I'm going to say goodbye and say hi to Chris Ramone. He would love it. I'll chat with you on Monday.
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0: KDFM, playing more music, more variety on 101.3 and 103.9. That was Hozier right there with Too Sweet. It is Chris Ramone hanging out with you, filling in for Chris Donovan. He's in Las Vegas right now. Should I even be saying that? Did he let you guys know? He's in Las Vegas right now. He's going to see, no doubt, at the Sphere. Last week he said, hey, Ramone, could you fill in for me? I'm going to go to Las Vegas and see, no doubt, at the Sphere. I said, for you, buddy, I got you. So, Donovan, have a lot of fun. Take some pictures. I'm sure he'll tell all of us about it on Monday. All right, more music coming up from Howard Jones, Leona Lewis. If you want to hear something, you want to say hi, just like Carrie, Cheryl, Sandy, Jessica, Caitlin, you can. 951-676 is the number. You can call in and or text. 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If not, what are you waiting for, my friend? Sand is the word, S-A-N-D. 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And every keyword entered is another chance at that daily prize. So you have four chances a day, if I do the math right. 9, 12, 3, 6. Yeah, that's four. So make sure you get those words in. 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Good luck.
1: Cajon Pass, 15 northbound before Claycorn Road. You're going to see an accident on the right shoulder, and in Rancho Cucamonga on the 15 northbound after Foothill. That stall has been cleared, but you'll see slower traffic continuing all the way to the 60.
2: Currently, it's 85 degrees in Riverside, sunny skies with wind gusts up to 14 miles per hour.
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Where is my husband on KDFM? It is Chris Ramone here. I have a question. Do you want to see Alex Warren at the Crypto.com Arena? 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All right, it is Friday. Let's listen to something good and something you could play very loud, like this song. I'm going to do it right now. 21 Pilots Ride. Turn this one up. It's KDFM. I just

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0: 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It is Chris Ramone hanging out with you. Just heard Taylor Swift, The Fate of Ophelia. A couple minutes ago, I just typed in Taylor Swift names, see what she's got going on in the news or anything. And I saw this one headline, and it says, Taylor confirms matcha green is the new butter yellow with her bag. There's a 37 Nordstrom rack dupe. What does that even mean? Why do I even care? But apparently, matcha green is the new butter yellow. Butter yellow, is that a fashion color? Butter yellow, to me, that seems like not a fashionable color. But what do I know? And who is J.W. Anderson? Oh, that's the name of her bag. Yeah, I clicked on the article. J.W. Anderson is her bag. Any relation to J.W. Marriott? How much does that bag go for? Doing a little investigations. They have one for $20,000 made out of crocodile or alligator. They had another one for like $3,000. Who spends $20,000 on a bag? You know how many wrestling masks I could buy with $20,000? In any case, let's talk about Alex Warren, because I mentioned him a little while ago. How would you like to see him at the Crypto.com Arena on June 6th? Well, this is what you got to do. You got to be a Katy VIP. It is easy, and the best part, it is free. If you're a Katy VIP right now, you're already locked in and good to go. If not, oh my friend, text the letters VIP to 951-676-1013, and that is all you got to do. Well, at least that's step one. 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He's going to call out a Katy VIP name. That person has 11 minutes to give us a call back. If they do, boom, they win the prize. That prize this week is Alex Warren tickets. If that person does not call back, we're going to go to the next name at 10 a.m., 11 a.m., 12 p.m., and on until we get a winner. I hope that winner is you. But first, you got to be a Katy VIP for these Alex Warren tickets. Text VIP to 951-676-1013. Good luck.
1: Colton, 215 southbound before Mount Vernon, an accident on in the center divider. You'll see slower traffic from the 10. Mira Loma, 60 eastbound at Mission Boulevard, an accident on the right shoulder. And in Cajon Pass on the 15 northbound before Claycorn, you'll see an accident on the right shoulder.
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1: It's Sean Mendez on KDFM. Chris Ramone hanging out with you on this Friday. Oh my goodness, quitting time is almost here. Got some music for my main man, Roger. He wanted to hear some Daughtry. Also, Lucy texted in, wanted to hear some Bruno Mars. That is coming up very shortly. Right now, Teddy Swims, Lose Control on KDFM.

0: More music, more variety. We are Katie FM. That one's going out to Lucy, requested some Bruno Mars. That one was called I Just Might. It is Chris Ramone hanging out with you. If you have a request, let me know. 951-676-1013 is a number to call in and or text. I did have an Ed Sheeran request coming up, but for a song that we didn't have. So once I get another song, we'll hear some Ed Sheeran coming up shortly. Also some Santana with Rob Thomas. And like I said, anything else that you want to hear. Also coming up this hour, your next chance to qualify for our Mother's Day $500 gift card to Murrieta Day Spa. You got to win something here on the air. This is going to be your last chance before we give that away. Coming up later this hour, I have some Paul Simon tickets. You know Paul Simon, Simon and Garfunkel. Paul Simon just as a solo artist. He has a tour kicking off in June. It is called A Quiet Celebration Tour. And I believe this is going to be his third show when he comes down to the Hollywood Bowl on June 7th. I think he has a show in like Northern California, maybe one or two. And then he's coming down to LA, San Diego. So it's your one shot to see him at the Hollywood Bowl. So I'm going to be playing a Paul Simon song. What song? You Can Call Me Al. I do like that song by Paul Simon. So that is going to be coming up later this hour when you hear that. Be caller, 15 when you hear some Paul Simon. You'll win a pair of tickets to see him and then qualify for that $500 gift card to Murrieta Day Spa just in time for Mother's Day. Yeah, Mother's Day. A couple days away. It's Sunday. Did you forget? I hope not, because all our moms need all the love and all the attention that they deserve. All right, so your next chance coming up very soon here on KDFM.
1: Ontario 10 eastbound before Vineyard Avenue. An accident has two left lanes blocked. You have stopped traffic all the way from Euclid Avenue. It was a multi-vehicle crash blocking lanes. It's advised that there are at least 12 vehicles involved.
2: Currently, it's 85 degrees in Riverside. Sunny skies with wind gusts up to 14 miles per hour.
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We are KDFM Matchbox 20 right there with 3 a.m. Had a request for Ed Sheeran, Shape of You from Olivia. Olivia, that is coming up very shortly. Remember, you're listening for Call Me Al. You can call me Al by Paul Simon to win a pair of tickets to go see him at the Hollywood Bowl. When you hear You Can Call Me Al, be caller 15 at 951-676-1013. Hey, wait a minute. Is this Paul Simon? You probably should call now. A man walks.

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0: 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We are KDFM, playing more music, more variety. That was Ed Sheeran, Shape of You, going out to Olivia, who wanted to hear that one. If you would like to hear something, you just got to let me know. 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And right now, I'm trying to give away some Paul Simon tickets. I heard you can call me Al. Let's see who's going to go see Paul Simon at the Hollywood Bowl. Hi, KDFM, who's this?
1: This is Jenny.
0: Jenny, where are you calling from?
1: Hemet.
0: What's going on today in Hemet on this beautiful Friday?
1: Hot, lots of traffic.
0: Lots of traffic. I heard someone in the background say something about traffic.
1: Yeah, that's my mom.
0: Oh, really? Okay. So, Jenny, you know if you win these Paul Simon tickets, you're qualified for that grand prize for Mother's Day, right? To Murrieta Day Spa, $500 gift card?
1: Yeah.
0: Well, Jenny, you're going to qualify because you're caller 15 and the winner.
1: Woohoo!
0: Was that mom saying woohoo?
1: Oh, yeah.
0: I love it. Well, Jenny, maybe you and mom just won a pair of tickets to go see Paul Simon at the Hollywood Bowl June 7th.
1: Oh, my gosh. Can't wait. So fun.
0: Are you going to take your mom?
1: Oh, yeah.
0: You're not just saying that because she's sitting next to you.
1: She's not good on big crowds, but we're taking her.
0: All right. That's what I like to hear. Have fun, mom. Come on. Have some fun.
1: I'll try.
0: All right. Just got to try. All right, Jenny and mom, let everyone know, who is your favorite station?
1: KDFM, of course.
0: Of course it's KDFM. Congratulations once again, Jenny and mom. I hope you guys have a wonderful time when you guys see Paul Simon at the Hollywood Bowl June 7th as part of his Quiet Celebration Tour. And remember, if you want something this week, stay by your phone, because sometime in the 5 o'clock hour, I'm going to call that grand prize winner. Somebody is going to win a $500 gift card to Murrieta Day Spa just in time for Mother's Day. I hope it's you. Stay tuned. 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
2: Corona, 91 eastbound after the 15, an accident on the right shoulder. Stop and go traffic from Main Street. In Ontario, on the 10 eastbound between 4th Street and Vineyard, you have an accident that has all lanes blocked. Stop traffic is from Central Avenue.
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